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Because nothing ventured, nothing gained, but better safe than sorry. 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Because we look before we leap, knowing a stitch in time saves nine. And we try to make hay while the sun shines, because he who hesitates is lost, but slow and steady always wins the race.

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Although all that glitters is not gold, and you can't judge a book by its cover. But clothes make the man, because idle hands are the devil's play lot. But we fear burning our candles at both ends, 'cause the only place success comes before work is in the dictionary. So we keep our nose to the grindstone, knowing all work and no play makes Jack a

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Baby, where have you been? Why don't you come home to daddy? Baby, won't you please come home, begging once more. Baby, won't you please come home?

Christ, which I have raised up in the living point, and I have done to do. Undignified, dignified, his rest, unto the reason of life.

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Are you comfortable? Yeah. I said loneliness is a very bad thing, and I have heard of loneliness blowing some very fine people's mind, but you can't do that. This is a big, big world. There's a lot of beautiful things going on in this world. 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You're very pretty girl where you live. No, no, disregard that. The most important thing, I want to know you. Ooh-wee. I say I want to know you. That's out of sight.

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This is Clinton Ferron, and you're listening to Radioactive. So be active with this roots drop.

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The kid with a bat face appeared at the window and disappeared into the headlights. I was halfway to the Pacific coast.

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The corduroys is Vietnam, Saigon and Hanoi. 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Con Ed wanna cut off your lights. PP violating your rights. No long test for the rest of your

0: Young, back like the prodigal son. The best case scenario is a probable one. I understand you down in the dumps. The mic got something to do with how you down in the rum.
1: Yup.
0: Get over the agua. It ain't only magic at Hogwarts, it's hogwash. But you gotta be in it to win. That waiting for tomorrow is a cardinal sin. Money suspending, tis the season whether you receiving or sending. Let it circulate, don't even serve its purpose unless you purchase at a certain rate. But by the way, life is not at all about the cheddar or the Monterey. When it seems like things are looking fine, I better find a way. Hey. Con Ed wanna cut off the lights. PD violating your rights. One long test for the rest of your life, but yo, find another way. Be who you was meant to be. Sam make joints that he can't sell. Folks try to get him canceled. He can't sell. Just made me a new friend. Both of us done paid dues. Now to watch the news at 10. Like minds is such a blessing. General consensus isn't interesting. But if I was the last man on the earth, I would still be in demand with the fish and the birds. During whatever that occurs, I'll be putting in work.

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I was so resistant, so I questioned the existence of a baby full of wisdom with some shit to say to me.

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Then Sue came along, loved me strong, that's what I thought, me and Sue. But that died too.

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0: 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America front on you.
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0: I know it befuddle you. But don't let it get to you.
1: Don't let it get to
0: you. Just know that they miserable. And know that behind every smile.

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Take it slow, and daddy, oh, you can live it up and die in bed.

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And that's when I found out that black women also get killed by the police. And we've been getting killed by the police the entire time. And nobody's been talking about it. Nobody ain't said a word. So the next time he comes at me, well, you know what it's like to be a black man, I get shot by the police. Yeah, nigga, I get shot by the police too. Now sit your ass down, we're talking about caring.

0: There are people that ask me, they're like, so you don't date black dudes? I'm like, I'm from Atlanta. I've dated every edition of black man they make. Of course I date black dudes. The thing is, when you're dating a black man, is that you are always in a struggle competition. As a black woman, who has it worse? Black dude, black woman. It's always a back and forth. You just come home and you're like, babe, I gotta tell you this racist shit that Karen said at work. He's like, you don't know what it's like to be a black man in America. I'm like, hey man, we wasn't talking about that. I just want to say what Karen said. You know what it's like to be a black man in America? I get shot by the police. I can't say nothing after shot by the police. What am I supposed to say? What you want for dinner? What am I supposed to say after that? Then Sandra Bland happened. And that's when I found out that black women also get killed by the police.
1: And we've been getting killed by the police the entire time. And nobody's been talking about it.

0: like a Gungan burial chamber.
1: Oh, yeah.
0: I failed the task.
1: Oh, yeah.
0: Could someone punch me in the face?
1: Yeah.
0: Could I do the questionnaire again, please? I don't think my personality came through.

0: words of wisdom for those who know the wisdom is more precious than gold.
1: Yeah, yeah, yeah.
0: That
1: yeah.
0: Motherfucking man.
1: Run fast from La
0: Poli.
1: Better run fast from La Poli.

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1: Fuck the police.
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0: Bad guy, this is why you don't run from the police.
1: Fuck the police.
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Now we have a song for lovers only. Pay close attention to this. This is selection number two on side one of the album. We hope that you'll enjoy it. Oh, and another thing. I did the Mike Douglas show yesterday and got a chance. And it's going to be on November the 10th. And I got a chance to play this song. I played this song with Mike Douglas's studio orchestra. Name of this song.